0: gang.
1: Rich as fuck, overly a player, so I'm nonchalant.
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0: Keep it street, nigga, tweak, I drop 100 buns.

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Her thinning locks beheld could spark a flame, onlookers amazed. Shoppers and

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Hear the field, feel the canyon, hear the fields in you. February, I felt the same as I do now. So take me to try.

0: 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And I thank you.
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2: What's up, Doc?

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I can take a fall, I can take a fall, I can take a fall. I'm relatable, if the nature calls, pull the strings and they call the kings, how it all begins.

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If you riddle me this, will it detonate your mental? I'm at a loss for words, Mike Tice off the givens, but I'm Rafer on the break, skip to my Lou Williams. Everyone roots for the villains, Magneto's black thoughts, quest for the bad lieutenants. See, life is the sentence, shrapnel cut right, burns all the nerve endings.

0: the right tempest. Anything less than life's a light sentence. Just the right tempest. Anything less than life's a light sentence. Just the right tempest. 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Just the right tempest. 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
1: When I loop around the sun, yeah, you got a guy, but really hope you got a gun. Spotlight upon the floor, now learning on the fly. Barely caught him on the jaw. Invest in it now, you know the business going off. Rocket from the crypto, currency market and all. Marketing plan, telemarketing scam gone wrong. Say what you say, would you place it on your honor? Within the die behind them bars like Dharma. Achieve high marks via the pie chart. The flow give off glow when threatened like Blanca. Bring drama, Tim Curry in the rock opera. You never catch me alive like Chupacabra. Rain dancing in the desert plains. Despite your best efforts, some things are never meant to change. Don't place the same bet, fan favorite in the slot like young Wayne Krabet. Craftsmanship like Daedalus. Beta jeans, crease spot, same grease stain.

Fire most likely struck by lightning. 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It won't happen overnight, it might take some time. 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

kid. 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